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Hey, it's Clay Moden. 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

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Jelly Roll is getting ready to take over the comedy world by storm. 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

K99. Hanging out together on National Lemonade Day. I'm Clay Moden. Homemade lemonade, you cannot beat that. Maybe that's what you're going to have to sip on at dinner tonight. Happy Lemonade Day. Here's Cody Johnson.

K99. Going to be a massive combination show. Morgan Wallen and Ella Langley in Chicago. Be listening tomorrow morning. You could be there for free. Here they are together with I Can't Love You Anymore.

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1: Hey, it's Chris Kelly. 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

$9.99. I'll see you back here next time. My name is Clay Moden. Until then, have a great weekend. Good luck tomorrow on that Morgan Wallen contest. Be listening for your shot to win tomorrow morning. 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

0: Luke Combs breaking another record, making country music history. What else is new, right? It's a double down of Luke Combs on Taste of Country Weekend with When It Rains, It Pours. And we brought you Days Like These. My name is Jess. And Luke has got a couple of number one hits under his belt. I don't know if you know this, but he has 21 songs that have gone number one in a row. Like 21 straight number one hits. That's the level that Luke Combs is operating at. But also, what makes this extra special is he is the first country artist to have a number one hit on both the media-based chart and the Billboard Country Airplay chart at the same time, but it's not the same song. That's the kicker here, okay? So he's got Days Like These at number one on the media-based chart. Then he's got Sleepless in a Hotel Room, number one on that Billboard chart. No country artist has ever been able to do that before. You can read more on our Taste of Country app. It's the power of Luke Combs, baby. Toby Keith is on the way, kicking off more new country. Bailey Zimmerman is on the way. Hardy, don't move. It's Taste of Country Weekend.
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me that Bailey Zimmerman has already got something figured out for his mother for Mother's Day. 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

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It's Alexandra Kay, Straight for the Heart.

0: Gosh, she's so talented. Alexandra Kay, that is Straight for the Heart in our song spotlight on Taste of Country Weekend. All right, I got to turn things over to Evan right now. He's with you Monday through Friday on Taste of Country Nights. Hey, Evan, what you got coming up?
1: 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And boy, do we have a week coming up for you. Next week, we're getting you qualified to see Morgan Wallen in Chicago, transportation and hotel provided as well. 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Jason Aldean is going to be hanging out. He just put out his new album. He and Luke Bryan just played that massive show at Sanford Stadium in Georgia, and he's going to be joining me Friday night co-hosting the show. So get qualified to see Morgan Wallen and Jason Aldean co-hosting on Friday night. It all happens next week on Taste of Country Nights with Evan Paul.
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0: coach was kind of a bummer for Riley Green. That is a double down of Riley. We did Don't Mind If I Do with Ella Langley, and we brought you Change My Mind. It is Jass and the Taste of Country crew. So Riley's set got canceled. I don't know if you've seen this online, but there were high winds. They had to evacuate the fairgrounds. It was a whole thing, and like, obviously, nobody was happy about it. But Riley didn't get to do his set. However, Lainey Wilson swooped in to save the day. She said, look, come on up and play with me. I would love for you to perform for this crowd and not miss out on an opportunity to do Stagecoach 2026. She also had Little Big Town join her on stage. All of that is now on an EP that she just put out on Friday. It's the Live from Stagecoach EP, so you can hear her entire set and relive it over and over and over again. On the way, more new country. Eric Church will get us started here in just a couple of minutes. Also, Vincent Mason, Tucker Wetmore. Don't move. It's Taste of Country Weekend.
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20: 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Beating in rhythm to the world you've created. But every time you drive after drinking, the music gets drowned out. 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Don't let a buzz

0: Brandi Houser, Back in the Bottle, in our song Spotlight on Taste of Country Weekend. It's Jess with you. And yeah, Mother's Day is like a week away. 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

I think we're starting to see a little bit of a trend in country music. We'll talk about it after a double down of Justin Moore. We'll get it started with Time's Ticking on Taste of Country Weekend.

0: We just went back to back with Justin Moore, a double down on Taste of Country Weekend. We did Time's Ticking and we did Letting the Night Roll. It is Jess and the Taste of Country crew, and I think we've got a new trend in country music. This really became apparent to me at Stagecoach, because once again, there was an EDM DJ named Diplo that was hosting his own event, like his own honky tonk there. A lot of DJs coming in, but also they were remixing and putting out some, well, techno with a twang. Let's just put it that way. I think this might be the next big thing in country music. Not to say that it would take over country music at all. No, I don't think you can take away like three chords in the truth. But more and more, we're seeing artists work with DJs. I mean, Marshmello's an EDM producer, and he's worked with Kane Brown and Thomas Rhett. And of course, Diplo did his entire like country album under his real name, like his legal name, instead of his stage name of Diplo. This could be a thing. And even Miranda Lambert, the stuff that she's teasing lately feels very disco-y, aka dance-y. So maybe this is just, you know, a little trend that we'll see in 2026, a little trend that we'll see throughout the summer. Quite frankly, I'm here for it. Anytime we can get more country artists and more country music out in the world, even in another genre, I feel like it's a good thing. We're spreading that country music gospel.
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Shaboozey dropped some new music last week, a song called Born to Die. Man, I am digging that one. He is on now. It's a bar song on Taste of Country Weekend.

0: good. Luke Combs, Be By You, in our song spotlight on Taste of Country Weekend. And how about we turn things over to Mr. Billy Dukes, who is telling us what's now trending on our Taste of Country app.
1: New music announced this week. Keith Urban is going to drop a yacht rock album on June 12th. Yes, I'm serious. It's called Flow State, and it features covers of several popular songs and duets with Michael McDonald, John Mayer, and Little Big Town. Last weekend, Jason Aldean and Luke Bryan headlined a historic show at Sanford Stadium at the University of Georgia. And we got to talking to both men about the songs they fought over in the past. Luke says he wished he'd nabbed Big Green Tractor before Jason did. Jason, he says,
2: you know, I remember Drunk on You, which Luke had a big hit on, and I remember we were looking for tempos. We kind of had the rest of the album done, and I was kind of looking for one specific thing, and just that wasn't it. And then I heard his version of it later, and I was like, missed that one, you know?
1: 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And finally, a new study sought to understand which songs are most distracting at the workplace. And the number one song is a country song. Smile by Morgan Wallen leads to the least productivity, followed by Just In Case by Morgan Wallen. In fact, Morgan has 10 songs in the top 100, which if you think about it is kind of a compliment, maybe? You can see that full study. It's over at the Taste of Country app.
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Taste of Country weekend. Am I the only one that's like asking Carrie Underwood to do some sort of rock and roll project? I mean, come on. She loves classic rock. I feel like she wants to, you know, play around in that genre just for like one side project. She's on Now It's Before He Cheats.

0: sometimes one song from Morgan Wallen just isn't enough. So we brought you two. That's a double down on Taste of Country Weekend with You Proof and Don't We. My name is Jess. Thank you for having us on and making us a part of your weekend. This is Taste of Country Weekend. Now, you may recall last week was Stagecoach. Ella Langley, one of many country artists taking the stage. I love that she tempered the crowd's expectations because she wanted to sing her new song, I Can't Love You Anymore, which is a duet with Morgan Wallen. But before she launched into the song, she's like, hey, he's not here, okay? I'm just going to say it up front. He is not here. He's on dad duty. Can't blame him for being a good dad. And then she launched into the song. She wasn't not going to sing it, right? It's kind of a big deal. I also think that Ella could be headlining Stagecoach next year. I don't know if you saw, but she was like number 4 on the lineup when Cody Johnson was headlining. And I just feel like next year could be her year to be on the big stage, you know, to be headlining an entire night. What do you think? Tell me on our Taste of Country app.
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Taste of Country weekend. Big week ahead of us, you know, with May the 4th and Cinco de Mayo. This is not going to feel like a work week. You know what I mean?

0: New Country from Ashley McBride. What if we don't? It's in our song Spotlight. It's Jazz and the Taste of Country crew. Honestly, this new song from Carly Pearce feels like a song that Ashley McBride could have written, but it is Carly, and Carly is once again going there, and she's just putting it out there. She shared a song recently called You Can Have Him. This really has like a, it's almost like a 21st century version of Jolene, where it's like, I don't need this man if he can be so easily taken away from me. You know what I mean? So Carly's basically singing to this other woman, essentially a Jolene figure. And she's saying, you know what? If you can lead him away, take him. Don't want him. You can find out more about this on our Taste of Country app and check out these scathing lyrics.
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0: We are all Ella for the next couple of minutes. Got a double down of Ella Langley on Taste of Country Weekend. Getting it started with You Look Like You Love Me.
1: I was all but 22, I think, at the time. I'd been out on the road, lonely at night, and it'd been a while.

0: Well, that double down on Taste of Country Weekend is like the evolution of Ella Langley. We got it started with You Look Like You Love Me featuring Riley Green, which really put her on the map. And then we brought you Be Her, her most recent single. It's Jess and the Taste of Country crew. You know who's a really big Ella Langley fan, aside from, like, you know, most of the world? John Party's daughter, Presley. She is 3 years old, and he said anytime she's requesting music to listen to, it is always Ella Langley. She loves it. And, you know, her dad is John Party, but is she ever asking for John's songs? No. You know what they say about kids? They will keep you humble. You can check this out on our Taste of Country app.
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Taste of Country weekend. You know, May the 4th is Monday. That is Star Wars Day. I got to know, if you're watching all the Star Wars movies, which order do you watch them in? The way they came out? The way that they're supposed to be chronologically? 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

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Just make sure you download our Taste of Country app. Bailey Zimmerman is on now. This is Where It Ends.

Taste of Country weekend. I love seeing this guy have so much success in his career. It's Hudson Westbrook. I've got new country from him on now. This one's called Painted You Pretty. It's on Taste of Country weekend.

0: artist we could see on a Taylor Sheridan project, right? He's just got like that look. Plus, he's a Texas boy. It just kind of makes sense. It's Jass and the Taste of Country crew. I feel like this is a question that our favorite country artists get asked all the time. Would you be a part of a Taylor Sheridan project if you could? Whether it's a cameo or an acting role. Now, we've seen Lainey Wilson on Yellowstone. We're seeing Riley Green on Marshalls. Luke Combs was asked this recently. Would you be a part of the project? Or any of the Taylor Sheridan projects that are on the way? And he said if they want him to play himself, yeah, he'd be okay with that. But as far as like taking on a character role, yeah, he doesn't know if he would be a TV guy. And he even said he has a face for radio. Luke, come on. Now, which country artist would you like to see be a part of a Taylor Sheridan project? Tell us on our Taste of Country app.
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day, Potts Farm was a place to go. Load a truck up, hit the dirt road. Jump the barbed wire, spread the word. Light the bonfire and call the girls. King in the can and the Marlboro man. Jack and Jim were a few good men. Where you learn how to kiss and cuss and fight too. Better watch out for the boys in blue. And all this small town, he said, she said. Ain't it funny how rumors spread? Like I know something y'all don't know. Man, that talk is getting old. You better mind your business, man. Watch your mouth. Before I have to knock that loud mouth out. I'm tired of talking, man. Y'all ain't listening. Them old

Good morning, guys. It's the third shift. I'm Brett Allen. It's a big day today. As you may or may not know, we're starting a brand new contest today to send you to go and see this guy in the Windy City. 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

0: That's Ian Bunsick with Love is Blind on the Third Shift. I'm Brett Allen. Over the last couple of years, I've really started to focus on my own mental health because I realized that it was not in a good place. And I think that's the case for a lot of people. But you got to be real with yourself and do some work in order to make it better. And there's little things that you can do. Today, fitness contributor Stephanie Mansour shared a 31-day plan to improve mental health. And a bunch of it had to do with eating. The way that you eat, you should eat for energy. Right? So instead of skipping meals or trying to earn foods, aim to eat every 3 to 4 hours with a mix of carbs, protein, and healthy fats. Eat for mood. Certain vegetables and foods will actually help to increase your mood, decrease regular stress, support memory, and reduce anxiety. Aim for a Mediterranean-style diet for that. And then they say you should upgrade your comfort food. Don't get rid of it. But instead, take a favorite comfort meal and add a nutritional boost. So instead of just having pizza tonight, add some veggies to your pizza.
1: K-99.

out some brand new country to start your Monday. Good morning, guys. It's the third shift with the brand new one from Ella Langley and Morgan Wallen. If you're paying attention at the end of the Choose in Texas video, there was a license plate that had ICLYA on it. Stood for this. Ella Langley, Morgan Wallen, here's I Can't Love You Anymore.

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1: Hi, Steve Jensen, and it looks like a comma craze has taken over northern Colorado, as right now there is a Roots and Leaves Kava and Teas location in Fort Collins, Greeley, and in Loveland. Kava is a plant, but it's the root that they use to make the drink. It's kind of like a mud water kind of drink. You do have to be 18 to get in, but they've got the kava drinks, they've got the teas, a wide variety of teas, and other non-alcoholic drinks at these bars. Now, they do have several locations across Colorado and into New Mexico, even on St. Thomas, and they all got pretty cool names, like Stampede Kava for Greeley, Colorado Station for Fort Collins, but Loveland is just called Loveland Kava. I don't know why, but Loveland does stand out in another way. Find out the full story on the Kava bars across northern Colorado on the app.
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study done in the UK, people hit their peak happiness at age 47. I mean, good news if you're in your 30s, but if you're me and you're actually 47, this is it. Live it up.

This is a winter storm warning from the National Weather Service. For the following locations in Colorado, the Northern Front Range foothills, including Estes Park in Nederland and Rocky Mountain National Park and the Medicine Bow Range. Winter storm warning in effect from midnight tonight to 3 p.m. Mountain Daylight Time Wednesday. What? Heavy snow expected. Total snow accumulations between 10 and 24 inches, heaviest above 8,000 feet. Where? Rocky Mountain National Park, the Medicine Bow Range, and the Northern Front Range foothills, including Red Feather Lakes, Estes Park, and Nederland. When? From midnight tonight to 3 p.m. Mountain Daylight Time Wednesday. Heaviest Tuesday morning through Tuesday night. The following impacts are expected. Heavy snow will accumulate on tree branches and power lines, possibly causing them to break and lead to power outages. Travel could be very difficult to impossible at times, especially late Tuesday. If you must travel, keep an extra flashlight, food, and water in your vehicle in case of an emergency. The latest road conditions for Colorado can be obtained by calling 511 or by going to www.cotrip.org.

Welcome to the Third Shift. I'm Brett Allen. Today's the day that all your Star Wars friends are going to go nuts. May the 4th be with you. It's the Third Shift. I got more Today's Country coming up. Jason Aldean on the way. I fell in love with this guy's music on Friday. Here's Trey Pendley with Family Man. Man,

we're sending you to go see Morgan Wallen in the Windy City. Now, it's just starting today. We haven't even given out a single code yet. And remember, every code you enter is another shot to win this amazing trip. All you have to do is check out all the info on our webpage and our app, and then be ready. 8:20, we're going to give you our first code to send you. Here's Jason Aldean, and Don't Tell on Me.

0: That's Kelsey Hart with Fireworks on the Third Shift. I'm Brett Allen. He's got a very unique baby name. His daughter's name is Coast, and I love it. I was just looking at some really surprising baby name trends in the United States that are going on right now. Some of the ones that stood out, Nova, the name Nova is more popular than Grace. The name Genesis is more popular than Sophie. And this one got me as a guy who has a son named Maverick that is almost, he's 20 years old this year. The name Maverick is now more popular than the name Thomas. And here we were thinking that we had a very unique name. I guess not.
1: K-99.

you're up because you're going on a trip, going to fly American Airlines today. As of last Friday, they have a kind of strange rule. People that are on that flight are going to be required to keep any portable chargers visible and within reach while in use. What prompted them to make that rule? That's my question. Why?

0: 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Here's what's happening at K99.
1: Colorado is getting yet another fried chicken chain, but this one going to be a little bit different. If you've ever been to the South, you've probably heard of Zaxby's, which I consider the king of fried chicken. They're coming to Colorado with not just like one or two locations throughout the state. They're going big with a planned 40 locations. Most of those going to be in the Denver metro area, but I'm sure we're going to see a few up here in northern Colorado. If you'd like to learn more, we're telling you all about it now.
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Langley had Theo Von come out at Stagecoach and sing You Look Like You Love Me along with her. And people thought it was going to be Miley Cyrus for some reason. But Ella went on to say that Theo just killed it, did a great job. She was pumped.

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Here's Brett.

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It's new after two, six brand new songs in a row. Parmalee's going to keep it going for us. I used to

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One country star has one that he definitely remembers, and he got it. It changed his life. We'll get to that after Jacob Hackworth.

0: So what was that one gift that you always wanted when you were a kid? You'd ask for it for your birthday and Christmas and then your birthday again if you didn't get it. It's Shane Proffitt with Long Live Country on the Third Shift. I'm Brett Allen. I remember when I was a kid, I wanted a Nintendo Entertainment System so bad. I just wanted to be able to play Nintendo without having to go over to my friends' houses. I did finally get it, but it didn't change my life like the Christmas gift that Shane Proffitt got when he was young. He asked his granddad for a guitar. All of his family members were musical. Whenever they'd get together, it would often turn into them, you know, picking their instruments. And everybody played except Shane. So he said the thing that he wanted more than anything was to learn how to play Hank Jr. songs on the guitar. So his granddad taught him G, C, and D. And sure enough, he stuck with it. It all started with those three chords. And look at him now.
1: K-99.

0: in Northern Colorado because the Sundance Steakhouse and Saloon has officially not only closed, it's been demolished. Been in business since early 80s. Can you believe that? 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I went and drove by the other day, and it made me so sad. What's your favorite memory from the Sundance?
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0: sending you on an amazing trip to the Windy City to see Morgan Wallen. 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We haven't given out any yet. First one happens 8:20 this morning.
1: Prettiest girl I'd ever seen. Look at her, man, look at me.

If you're a big Harry Potter fan and you're going to the mall or the airport soon, make sure you stop by Cinnabon. They've got some new Sweet Treats Butterbeer flavored cinnamon rolls. Sign me up for that any day.

If I didn't know any better, I would say that country is starting to sound a lot more like country used to sound back in the day. Got a brand new song coming up. It's from Flatland Cavalry. We'll get to them after Riley Green. Here's Change My Mind on the Third Shift.

0: wrong. Is country starting to sound a lot more like country used to sound? I love it. Flatland Cavalry, There's Never Coming Back on the third shift. I'm Brett Allen. They're going to be opening up some shows for Kacey Musgraves, who has a new album out. It just came out on Friday called Middle of Nowhere. And she actually opened up and doing some press. Back in the day, you may remember, people thought that there was beef between her and Miranda Lambert. And it turns out, it was. As a matter of fact, she described it as grass-fed grade A beef. But evidently, it's over. They've got a song together called Horses and Divorces. If you want to hear it, it's on Kacey's new album, Middle of Nowhere. It just came out on Friday.
1: K-99.

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1: Isaiah Jensen, something pretty wild coming to the area. Maybe you're a big fan. There are a lot of them. Big fan of On the Hook Boutron. That Alaskan cod is just so good. You see them in front of craft breweries all the time. Maybe you've seen them outside of O'Reilly's. Well, now there's actually going to be a sit-down On the Hook restaurant coming to Johnstown, east of Shields. This will be the very first one. Normally a franchise, they get two trucks. Maybe this franchisee said, no, save your food trucks. Let's do a restaurant. Let's do this. I don't know how it came to be, but it looks like it's happening. Find out more about an actual On the Hook fish and chips sit-down restaurant on the app.
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0: But do you think you guessed it? Our useless trivia question today, according to a pizza survey, 11% of people have topped their pizza with this unlikely topping. What is it? I got a bunch of guesses for anchovies. I got a bunch of guesses for mushrooms. That's pretty not unlikely. The answer today was gravy. Who is topping their pizza with gravy? That's, come on, guys.
1: She looks so pretty when the makeup on. You should hear her talking to her mama on the phone. I love it when she raps to an

Travis Rhett and Jordan Davis, Ain't a Bad Life. It's the third shift. I'm Brett Allen. And if you were listening earlier, you heard me right. We want to send you to go see Morgan Wallen in the Windy City. A chance to go see him in Chicago. All the info you need is on our webpage and our app. First code happens today at 8:20. Here's Morgan.

Mother's Day is coming up this weekend, and if you haven't already bought a present for mom, get ready. It's going to cost you a little bit more this year. We'll get into how much more after Corey Kent and Co.

0: party with Give Heaven Some Hell on the third shift. I'm Brett Allen. And yeah, this weekend, it's Mother's Day. And if you're going to celebrate your mom, it's going to be a little bit more expensive thanks to inflation. Meal out's going to cost you actually 4% more, according to new research. And that's actually exactly what mom wants. She doesn't really need you to buy presents, according to research. She wants you to just spend some time with her in a restaurant. She doesn't want you to cook her dinner. She doesn't want you to cook her breakfast in bed. Take her out to dinner. But it does find that if you do want to buy some stuff, flowers, jewelry, chocolates, spa treatment, perfume, and a card for mom will set you back $543. That's up 6% from last year.
1: K-99.

0: Gallagher.
1: It's your number one for New Country. Thanks for starting your day with us on the third shift. Got to say hi to Savannah, who's getting up bright and early, already on the treadmill. Wanted to hear this one from Kane Brown. Here's Woman on the third shift.

0: NoCo. Here's what's happening at K99.
1: It's spring in northern Colorado, which means you're going to see a lot of wildlife emerging, and you might even see one of those cute little baby squirrels all by themselves. You might be inclined to be like me and go, oh, you're so cute, I want to take you home and make you a pet. But can you legally have a pet squirrel in the state of Colorado? The short answer is no. You cannot have wildlife as a pet. It doesn't matter what they are or how cute and cuddly they are. If you want to find out more, we will tell you why you can't have a pet squirrel.
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0: Chicago's got Deep Dish, and we've got your chance to see Morgan Wallen in the Windy City. Your next chance to win is coming this morning at 8:20 with Sadie and Jeff.

John Morgan, this kid myself on the third shift. That's going to do it for me. Guys, have a great Monday. Good luck with your codes. We want to send you to go see Morgan Wallen in the Windy City. 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

0: Northern Colorado's new country, K99. It is Sadie and Jeff. Good morning and happy Monday. Did you have a good weekend, Sadie?
1: Yeah. It was short. Which
0: too
1: is like
0: short.
1: The most obvious thing anyone, like everyone says the weekends are short. But it was short.
0: Because if they're less than 5 days, they're always too short.
1: It should be 5 days on.
0: 3 days on? 2 days on?
1: No,
0: how many days in a week?
1: Yeah, I don't know. I'm tired.
0: Hey, at least the weather was nice this weekend.
1: It was really nice.

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0: Colorado's new country, K99. It is Sadie and Jeff. And I'm getting really tired of you messing with my mind at the end of each and every show.
1: Yeah, it's true. I always ask you a quick fire question. I also put it on our Facebook page. So go check out the K99 Facebook page.
0: Although we really need to change it because for me, it's more like a slow burn question.
1: It is. You overthink things.
0: I do.
1: So I had to ask. Am I asking it right now?
0: You can ask me again. Yeah.
1: Okay.
0: Because I mean, it's been since Friday. So I forgot
1: you thought about it?
0: I thought about it, forgot, and then it got back in my head again.
1: Okay. It's an either or.
0: Okay.
1: Like you have to pick one. Either get rid of your cell phone for a week.
0: Okay.
1: Or, God, I forgot the or.
0: Wasn't it get rid of TV for a week?
1: Oh, yeah. Either you could for a week not use your phone or not use TV. I would go not use TV because everything's on your phone.
0: True.
1: Like, I hardly ever turn the
0: TV
1: on.
0: Now, can I cheat and watch TV on my phone?
1: No. Just for the sake of the game.
0: Okay. For the sake of... Oh, man. So, here's my thing. This is kind of tough because we need our phones for work. Like, if you call me, text me because you're like, hey, what do you think about this idea for tomorrow's show? I have to have my phone on me. Plus, I need to have it as a parent to make sure I can find my kids or if my wife needs me. So... there's like logistics and like safety concerns about needing my phone.
1: I feel like this one is easy.
0: But if you know me,
1: you do like TV.
0: I love watching shows. I love watching sports. So I have to ask you a follow-up question. What time of year is this that I'm giving up TV? Because that plays a major factor for me.
1: Because if it's like March Madness, you're like, no way.
0: If it's like March Madness, if it's like during college football, if it's during like the NBA playoffs, 100% my answer is going to be take my phone as long as I can watch the games.
1: Okay, hold on.
0: But if it's like the summer, then
1: and
0: I can probably give
1: up
0: TV.
1: You're so busy in the summer.
0: Well, in summer, a lot of shows are on break too.
1: That's true.
0: So like you're only missing some of those like, you know, like here's like your fun random summer shows that only come out for like a month.
1: Okay, let me think.
0: So it depends
1: Let's
0: on the time
1: say
0: of year.
1: It's November.
0: Oh, that's like near the end of college football season. When
1: November.
0: You're vying for the playoffs, man.
1: Yeah, but
0: you got like the holiday, like movies are getting ready to start.
1: Oh.
0: Like, because man.
1: You gotta keep your phone.
0: You know what?
1: What if something in that week happens and no one can get a hold of you?
0: Yeah, but what if like some amazing thing happens?
1: I mean, because TV?
0: November, you've got basketball is now underway, like the start of the season. You've got hockey underway. You've got football. You've got NFL and college football. College basketball has now started. I mean, there's a lot of sports going on. If you're doing November,
1: I would definitely give up the TV.
0: I think,
1: like I said, I feel like I hardly ever turn the TV on.
0: I think I'm giving up, especially in November.
1: You're giving up your phone?
0: And then your fall shows are back too.
1: Oh my God.
0: I think I'm giving up my phone. I think I'm giving up my phone.
1: What?
0: My kids will be fine. My wife can deal with not being able to get a hold of me. It's only a week. They'll be fine.
1: That's insane and not the direction I thought you would go.
0: I love my TV. I love my sports. And Survivor's back on. And
1: you love that Survivor.
0: I do. I would say I'd give up my phone for a week. That's my final answer.
1: For me, it's flip-flopped.
0: Which one would you give up? Message us on the K99 app or give us a call 800-500-2K99.
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1: Hey, it's Chris Kelly. 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

Northern Colorado's new country, K99. It is Sadie and Jeff. And make sure you listen this morning at 7:10 for Tag Team Trivia. Your chance to win a pair of tickets to the Greeley Stampede. 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We're going to play coming up at 7:10. Make sure you're listening. 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And if you win, you're going to the Greeley Stampede for free.

0: Northern Colorado's new country coming up at 7:35. Am I wrong? We're going to help somebody solve their problems.
1: Because we have everything figured out. Not at all.
0: I like to think we do.
1: I am laying it on thick by saying we have everything. We don't have anything figured out.
0: Well, hopefully we... No,
1: but we
0: don't.
1: I feel like we give solid advice to other people.
0: Yeah. Well, no.
1: That was not even believable.
0: It's not good advice. No, all right, we're going to do Am I Wrong at 7:35.

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1: Yeah, this is going to be an amazing show. I love Morgan Wallen.
0: Round trip airfare for two, two-night hotel stay, and free tickets to the show could be yours. Your first code of the day coming up at 8:20.

0: 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Coming up in three songs, I saw something on my walk over the weekend.
1: I can't even believe it.
0: I never expected to see this in Colorado.
1: This was the weirdest story you've ever told me.
0: I'm going to tell you what I saw coming up in three songs.

0: Northern Colorado's new country, K99. It is Sadie and Jeff, and I went for a walk over the weekend, and I saw something I never thought I would see in Colorado.
1: Now I want to go and look. And you're telling me this story, and the whole time I'm thinking, well, clearly you're wrong.
0: Well, and I had to second guess myself as well. Like, I had to take my family to be like, did I see what I thought I saw? And by the way, you saying you want to go too, I can't see you ever going on a walk with me. You'd be like, hey, why don't you go for the walk and take pictures?
1: I'll wait over here.
0: And then show me.
1: Yeah, but with this, I would totally walk to see this.
0: So in Colorado, you expect to see wildlife when you go on a walk. Like on this walk alone, I saw two bald eagles, which by the way, watching them dive down into the water is pretty cool.
1: It's cool.
0: And then I saw them fly back to their nest and heard like the babies, which was pretty cool. I saw a herd of deer, which was really cool. Having a deer like in a field during the sunrise, like look over at you, was pretty cool. But it wasn't till I was about 2 miles into my 4 mile walk, I looked over someone's fence, and I know that sounds creepy, but it's just the way like you're kind of up on a hill. You can kind of see down into the yards.
1: Yeah.
0: And I saw something jump, and I just assumed it was a dog hopping around, wanting back inside, or maybe it wanted breakfast. And then it hopped again, and I realized, huh, that's not a dog. It was a freaking kangaroo.
1: For real.
0: In someone's backyard. And I texted my wife, and I said, I just saw a kangaroo on my walk. And her instinct was it in the field, or where was it?
1: Like, where is it?
0: And
1: this?
0: I'm like, no, it's not a wild kangaroo hopping around. That I would have more questions about.
1: Yeah.
0: But it's a kangaroo in someone's backyard.
1: Was it big? Like, anytime I see any videos of kangaroos, they're like, buff, and they're huge.
0: Now, it didn't stand up on its back leg, so it didn't like flex, but I mean, when it was hopping around, like I could see it over the fence pretty well. It was pretty good size. It was hopping around the backyard.
1: Wow.
0: And then when I tried to get a picture of it to send it to my wife, it started coming towards the fence, and I started hearing like the jingle of like the gate, and I was like, this kangaroo's about to get out of this gate and come after me.
1: Well, aren't kangaroos like super smart?
0: They're supposed to be really smart animals, yeah.
1: I'm going to look up, is it legal?
0: It is legal to own them in Colorado.
1: What?
0: But here's the thing, is I knew it was legal to do this. I wrote a story about this back in Idaho years ago too, where it was legal to own one there too. But just because it's legal doesn't mean you know anyone that actually owns one.
1: That's insane.
0: So here's where it gets even better. So I take my family back down later because I'm like, I have to prove to you guys I'm not crazy. Like, there's a kangaroo in this backyard. And so I lift my son up so he can look over the fence, and he goes, hey, mom, there's two.
1: They had two.
0: They have two kangaroos.
1: What? This is the best thing I've ever heard.
0: It's absolutely, and it's right down the street from my apartment. That's the best part.
1: So it's in Loveland.
0: It's in Loveland. I'm not going to tell you the exact location.
1: No, because
0: I don't want these people to be bombarded. Because they saw me looking over their fence last night, and I was like, all right, now this is getting a little too, I'm sure they knew what I was doing.
1: But I bet they get that all the time.
0: But the thing is like, I've walked past this yard. I mean, I've been walking for weeks now. I didn't notice it till Saturday. So I don't know if they're new. I don't know if they've just been like up against the fence, if they're in the house, but who owns a freaking kangaroo?
1: And what do you do in the wintertime? Does the kangaroo, come in the house? You can't just leave them outside.
0: Well, because Australia, they don't get winters like we do, do they? So I don't know. Bring it in the garage? I don't know.
1: I have so many
0: questions.
1: What do you
0: feed it?
1: You need to knock on their door and say, will you talk to us?
0: So here was my thought, is my son, when I put him down, he turns around and goes, mom and dad, can we get a kangaroo? And I was like, hell yes.
1: Okay, that's amazing.
0: But I don't know the loophole, so I want to go knock on the door and be like, so what do I need to do to own a kangaroo? Also, can I buy one of yours? Because you got two, so.
1: That's crazy. I can't believe your story.
0: Can I buy one and store it at your house?
1: No.
0: Why not?
1: I was also saying, like, I wonder, this is where my mind goes. What does it look like when they go to the bathroom? Is it, like, huge? Because a kangaroo, I would imagine,
0: I mean, I would assume it's
1: good
0: size.
1: It'd be like people
0: size,
1: right?
0: Yeah, I mean, when they sit on their back feet, they're about 5-6 feet tall, so.
1: No, we can't keep a kangaroo at our house.
0: Would Ryan get mad?
1: If I brought home a kangaroo, would
0: just
1: probably
0: tell him,
1: be a little
0: hey, we're just storing it for Jeff.
1: For
0: it's not
1: long?
0: Ours. You can play with it, but we're just storing it for him.
1: No, because another thing is I'd get too attached. I'd probably get attached to the kangaroo, and then when you'd be like, all right.
0: So then we have to have a joint kangaroo? Like, all right, you get it for 6 months,
1: like
0: we
1: custody?
0: Get it for 6 months? Yeah.
1: Yeah.
0: We have to do joint custody on this kangaroo.
1: But I feel like I would do it.
0: What is the weirdest thing you've ever seen on a walk or a hike? Because I got to say, kangaroo near the top of my list. Message us on the K99 app. Give us a call, 800-500-2K99.
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3: Easy drive so far. Good Monday morning. Routes are getting a little busier. We're not dealing with any problems, no crashes or delays. A good drive out of Fort Collins. Highways and city streets look good. Out of Loveland, out of Berthoud, no issue up and down I-25. Highway 392 Carpenter looks great. Highway 34, Highway 85, all running trouble-free. I'm Susan Thielen, K99.
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3: Partly sunny skies for northern Colorado today. Our highs around 75 degrees, but we do have a cold front moving in tonight, bringing in chances for rain. Overnight lows in the mid-30s. Then we drop into the low 40s for highs tomorrow with rain. Could see a rain-snow mix into the evening hours, and then more rain and snow Wednesday morning with highs in the upper 40s. The sun returns on Thursday with highs near 72 degrees. I'm Denver 7 meteorologist Stacey Donaldson.

0: Colorado's new country, K99. It is Sadie and Jeff, and it is May the 4th. So for all of you nerds out there, May the 4th be with you. Are you a Star Wars fan, Sadie?
1: No, but when he was growing up, Cooper was a huge Star Wars fan.
0: But you've at least seen the movies, I assume.
1: I have, but I saw them late in life. Like, it was kind of one of those things where I was like, I've never seen it. And people were like, what?
0: See, and I'm one of those, like, I don't have to go see them, like, in theaters. I've seen some in theaters because, I mean, it's definitely a better experience.
1: Yeah.
0: But I don't have to be like, oh, I'm going opening night or this or that. Like, I'm not diehard, but I at least like Star Wars.
1: I saw the only one that I saw in theaters was with Jar Jar Binks. And I was like, this is awful.
0: Oh, the worst one.
1: This is awful. I don't like whatever this thing is. It's annoying. Yeah.
0: The worst one of the nine movies in theater. By the way, there's another one coming out. The Mandalorian and Grogu comes out, I believe, this month.
1: See, Star Wars is one of those things where I can't keep track of that many things.
0: That's the thing. It used to be easy because it used to just be the three movies.
1: And everybody knew the three.
0: Yeah, and even when they did the prequels, it was at least part of the same story.
1: Mm-hmm.
0: But then once Disney Plus came out, they started expanding the universe and adding new characters and, you know, going to different places. And that's where, yes, it gets a lot more confusing because there's so many spinoffs now and
1: they've
0: expanded it. I feel the same way about Marvel, by the way. Like Marvel, you had your original like storyline kind of. And now it's like, there's so much going on. I'm like, I don't even know who's where anymore.
1: Yeah,
0: so.
1: With Disney Plus, I mean, they did, and I know that super hardcore Star Wars fans hate it when regular people just call them Baby Yoda.
0: Oh, Grogu, yes.
1: Yeah, because I have been corrected multiple times.
0: Well, and in defense,
1: like, that's not a name.
0: It was like two seasons before we found out his name, I think. So,
1: I mean, everybody knows it's Baby Yoda.
0: Yeah,
1: but it really upsets people who are hardcore fans.
0: It does. But I came across this study recently, and I wanted to get your take on this. So this took every state in the United States and said, who is that state's favorite Star Wars character? And as you can imagine, a lot of Darth Vaders, a lot of Luke Skywalkers, a lot of Grogu's.
1: What's the one that Harrison Ford, Han Solo?
0: Han Solo. There were some Han Solos, of course. But the one for Colorado was absolutely shocking. And I could give you 100 attempts and you're never going to guess it.
1: Especially if you're not a super fan.
0: Yeah, especially if you're not a super fan.
1: Jeff told me this and I'm like, what? I don't even know.
0: You and I both
1: were
0: kind of, we had to Google and be like, who is this? According to this study that I found, this was on ace.com, the number one Star Wars character in Colorado is Osaka, which is the one played by Rosario Dawson. She originally, I think, debuted in the Clone Wars. I'm nerding out here a little bit. Debuted in Clone Wars.
1: Yeah.
0: Then the first physical form we saw was in, I believe, The Mandalorian. And then she got her own spinoff season. And season two, actually, is supposed to come out this fall. Now, I love Rosario Dawson.
1: Yeah.
0: I've never seen Osaka. I had never watched season one. It's still on my long list of, like, I need to get caught up on the Star Wars stuff. But I have to disagree with this. There's no way.
1: No.
0: She is the favorite Star Wars character in Colorado.
1: I think what they did was they had to probably... first of all, I think this is totally...
0: Well, who are they? If you're polling, like, you know, 10-year-olds, then probably, yeah, because she's one of the most recent. Like I said, her season came out in 2023, so very fresh, a new character, like, relevant. Because, I mean, like, Luke Skywalker was introduced in the 70s. So, like, younger people probably don't really know who Luke is.
1: Don't know the magic.
0: Yeah. So, but to me, if I had to pick my favorite Star Wars character, hands down, I'm going Yoda.
1: I'm going Han Solo. Just because
0: he's hot. That's
1: because
0: you like Harrison Ford.
1: I do. And that was, like, prime Harrison Ford.
0: And he was in his prime. He's funny. He's
1: charming.
0: He's charming.
1: He ad-libbed where she's like, I love you. And he's like, I know. And, every woman
0: which
1: cringes.
0: Which is such a great quote, though. But he's also like, he's a hero, but he's like a rebel at the same time. Like, he's kind of that, like, outlaw. And that's what I think people love about him.
1: You know what? I have to go back. I did see the one where he, spoiler alert, this came out like a decade ago, but where he died. I saw that in theaters.
0: Spoiler.
1: I saw that in theaters.
0: Yes.
1: Yeah. I said spoiler alert. And again, it was like forever
0: ago. It was. You've had time to watch it.
1: Come on now.
0: I did see that one too in theaters. I think I saw all three of the newest ones in theaters.
1: Which were not bad.
0: Yeah, they weren't terrible, but the original three, you cannot top. So may the 4th be with you today. Who is your favorite Star Wars character? You can message us on the K99 app and let us know.
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3: Quiet drive out here. Good Monday morning.
2: It's no problems, no crashes. Highways and city streets getting a little heavier. Starting to see a bit more activity on 34 between Greeley and Loveland. The drive on 257 moving well. 392 Carpenter, no trouble. Highway 85 and right at Greeley looks good, as well as I-25. Trouble-free from Fort Collins all the way to Denver at about 50 minutes. I'm Sidney Thielen, K99.
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0: Northern Colorado's new country, K99. It is time for Sadie's Celebrity Sleaze, the first one of the day and of the week. Sadie, give us a little tease.
1: Okay, we are going to be talking about Nick Cannon. I know what you're saying.
0: Did he have another child?
1: Well, he's giving advice on parenting, and I'm just like, what?
0: He should know. Girl.

0: Northern Colorado's new country, K99. It is Sadie and Jeff, and it is time for Sadie Celebrity Sleaze.
1: It is. Okay, so let's talk about Nick Cannon. Okay, this guy has had 87 children.
0: No, he hasn't had that many.
1: 64 women.
0: No, he has not.
1: Oh, he's not done yet.
0: You're exaggerating.
1: But, you know, the two that he's most famous for are the ones that he had with Mariah Carey.
0: Yes.
1: He had twins, Moroccan and Monroe.
0: Cool names, by the way.
1: Mm-hmm. And he was on the TMZ podcast, and he was talking about how he lets his son date, but really? Not his daughter.
0: Okay.
1: And at first I was like, shut up, Nick Cannon. Like, what are you talking about?
0: Seems kind of hypocritical.
1: It seems, and he even says, I know how hypocritical this sounds.
0: Yeah.
1: But then he explained it, and I thought, huh, I guess I kind of agree with that. He said, there's a lot more dangers for girls than there are boys. And I was like, yeah, that's
0: because
1: kind of
0: guys
1: true.
0: Can essentially walk away from the consequences where women cannot.
1: Yeah.
0: They and have to deal with it. Yeah.
1: I don't know.
0: I get where he's coming from.
1: He says he's worried about some dude putting his hands on his little girl and what his reaction may be. I mean, eventually, you know, you got to let him. But his twins are 15. I wasn't allowed to date till I was 16.
0: But see, and that's one of the toughest ages as well.
1: Yeah.
0: Because that's when they can almost drive. They're starting to think for themselves, but they're not adults. So it's like 15 is so tough.
1: 15 is a tough age.
0: It is.
1: Yeah. In other news, Cameron Diaz, who's kind of getting back in the swing of things in Hollywood, like she's doing more movies. So I was surprised to read that they have expanded their family with a third baby.
0: Really?
1: And you know, in Hollywood, it's so funny because like in real life, you just are pregnant and maybe you're puking and you're miserable and then you have a baby and then you're up all night and you're still going to work. But you know, like a celebrity, they have like night nurses and stuff. So I don't know.
0: Must be nice.
1: But Cameron Diaz's husband, Benji Madden, made a like a, okay, do you like these names? Let me see. They already have two kids named Cardinal.
0: Okay.
1: And
0: Blue Jay.
1: And Crow. No, it's like Cardinal and Reddix.
0: Okay. See, those
1: and
0: are
1: they just
0: cool names.
1: They just had their net. It's a boy, and they named it Nautis.
0: I don't like that one.
1: Nautis.
0: I don't like Nautis.
1: N-A-U-T-A-S.
0: I like Cardinal though. That one's pretty cool.
1: Cardinal's really pretty.
0: I like
1: but
0: that.
1: But Nautis. What
0: I don't,
1: does that even
0: I don't
1: mean?
0: Like Nautis.
1: I don't get it. And I sometimes
0: that's
1: think,
0: saying the parents are not us.
1: Well, I kind of think, you know, in Hollywood, you got to go weird. You got to go weird.
0: No, sometimes it's better to just keep them normal.
1: I totally agree. And that's it for this hour of Celebrity Sleaze at 8:50. The next edition, we're going to be talking all about my girl, Britney Spears. Somebody lobotomized that sweet woman. And it breaks my heart.
0: She was sweet once upon a time.
1: I think she's still sweet. I just don't think she's quite with it the way she used to be.
0: We'll hear more about that coming up at 8:50.
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Northern Colorado's new country, K99. 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

0: Colorado's new country, K99. It is time for Tag Team Trivia, your chance to win a pair of tickets to the Greeley Stampede. The question is, which artist are you going to be seeing?
1: They have a great lineup this year.
0: They do. Brothers Osborne with Dylan Scott, too.
1: Yeah.
0: Dierks Bentley. You got Nate Smith.
1: Yeah.
0: You got Jake Owen. And we even got Nelly, too, is going to be there this year. So.
1: Nelly's going to be such a fun show.
0: I mean, it's that's like middle school for you and I, pretty much.
1: It really is, yeah.
0: He was the hot thing at every middle school dance. So today's tickets are actually going to be, though, for Brothers Osborne.
1: Which is a great show. If you've never seen Brothers Osborne, you're going to love it.
0: I've seen them. I have not seen Dylan Scott yet. So yeah. I'm excited to see them paired up together. That should be a great show.
1: Mm-hmm.
0: And today's topic for Tag Team Trivia, we're going to stick with today's theme of May the 4th be with you. 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

0: Northern Colorado's new country, K99. We are playing tag team trivia for a chance to win a pair of tickets to see Brothers Osborne with Dylan Scott at the Greeley Stampede happening June 27th. And today's theme is Star Wars. I'm going to go out on a limb and say today's winner is probably going to pick me, or today's player is probably going to pick me.
1: I would agree.
0: Which is probably a wise
1: which
0: choice.
1: Which is smart. I'm not going to, yeah.
0: But hey, it's their choice. They could pick you if they want to. We've got Aaron on the line right now. Aaron, how are you doing today?
2: Good.
0: Awesome. Do you know how tag team trivia works?
2: Yes, I do.
0: All right. So today's topic is Star Wars. Would you like Sadie or myself to be your tag team partner?
2: I'll take you.
0: All right.
1: You know what I've noticed? No one picks me anymore.
0: Well, that's because you don't know sports or Star Wars.
1: Well, so. We got to start doing like some actual, you know, like Aaron, things that I would know.
0: Aaron made a great choice on this one, but I don't think Aaron's going to need me on this one. I think this one's pretty common sense. Are you ready for today's trivia question?
2: Yeah.
0: All right. What is the name of Han Solo's ship in Star Wars?
1: Yeah, I wouldn't know that. Oh, no, I would.
0: But does Aaron know?
1: Aaron, do you know?
2: I used to know, but it's been so long. I don't remember, so I'll have to.
1: Tag Jeff.
0: Me in. And I do know this. It is one of the most famous ship names of all time.
1: Can I say it?
0: Do you know it?
1: Millennium Falcon.
0: It is the Millennium Falcon.
1: Aaron, you could have picked me and I would have hooked you up too.
0: It is the Millennium Falcon.
2: Then I'd pick you too then.
0: You just wanted to show off that you knew it.
1: I seriously did.
0: Well, that was a win-win either way, no matter who you chose. But congratulations, Aaron. Both Sadie and I knew it. So you are going to the Greeley Stampede to see Brothers Osborne. Can you hold on to the line for just a couple minutes for me?
2: Yes, thank you.
0: Congratulations, Aaron. I hate that you never let me play.
1: I know. I got excited because I actually knew the answer. I have to prove to people that I know things, but so they pick me.
0: But what if I didn't know it? You cut me off and say it, and then you could have cost him, because if you were wrong and then I follow you, then I'm wrong and Aaron would have lost.
1: You know what? I am glad. I wanted Aaron to go to Brothers Osborne.
0: And he is.
1: And he is.
0: And Dylan Scott, that'll be happening on June 27th out at the Greeley Stampede. I can't wait. This is going to be my first one.
1: Oh my God, you're going to love the Stampede.
0: I am so excited to go. We will be giving away tickets again tomorrow, but this time it'll be for a different artist. Mm-hmm. So make sure you tune in tomorrow at 7:10 to find out who you can see by playing Tag Team Trivia.
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4: Nice quiet drive for us. Getting a little busier out here. No crashes, though. We're in great shape. Starting to see some minor congestion activity. 34 between Greeley and Loveland. A good drive out of Meade on Highway 66. Minor delays. The I-25 corridor, no trouble. In fact, speed still on the high side from Fort Collins all the way to Denver. It's a good drive on 287, Highway 14, and 85, all trouble-free. I'm Susan Thielen, K99.
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1: Partly sunny skies for northern Colorado today. Our highs around 75 degrees, but we do have a cold front moving in tonight, bringing in chances for rain. Overnight lows in the mid-30s. Then we drop into the low 40s for highs tomorrow with rain. Could see a rain-snow mix into the evening hours, and then more rain and snow Wednesday morning with highs in the upper 40s. The sun returns on Thursday with highs near 72 degrees. I'm Denver 7 meteorologist Stacey Donaldson.

0: Northern Colorado's new country, K99. Coming up next, we're going to see if we can help someone solve their problem. And this one has caused fights in my household.
1: Yeah, it's a touchy one.
0: I think we're going to upset some families coming up here next. But first, here's Justin Moore with Time's Ticking on K99.

0: Now, just for the record, Sadie and I are not experts on like anything in life
1: at all. We should not be giving advice to anyone.
0: But we love being involved in people's drama.
1: I know. We're disgusting like that.
0: And we got a message today, and man, this one is going to start some fights in some families, because this actually started a fight in my family once upon a time.
1: Did it really?
0: Yes. This message comes from Stephanie in Fort Collins that says, Sadie and Jeff, I recently had my first child, and I think I made a mistake. My dad and my mom got to hold my baby before my husband got to hold his firstborn son. Am I wrong for letting them do so? Now, this actually started a fight in my family many years ago, actually.
1: Oh, really?
0: My wife wanted to let her mom be in the room, and I stood strong and said, hey, this is a special moment between a husband and wife. This is our kid that we made together.
1: Yeah.
0: And I think we should be the only two in that room other than the doctors. I don't think we need any, your mom, my, because here's my thing is if her mom got to hold and be there, that's unfair to my mom. That was how I justified it. Okay. I think it's unfair if one mom is there and not the other because both grandmas want to hold that kid.
1: Yeah.
0: So I ended up winning out and we've never had a grandparent in the room for any of our kids, but it has caused some fights.
1: Yeah.
0: So what are your thoughts on this?
1: Okay, here's my thought as the woman. It's my, you know,
0: that's how the fight went. Yep.
1: You know, and I do look back now and I kind of think, I probably should have just had Ryan and I in the room.
0: Was your mom in the room?
1: Jeff, my whole family was in the room.
0: Oh, wow. Okay.
1: I know. We are weird like that. Now, none of the dudes looked at the, you know.
0: Yeah, well, I got you. I don't want to. Even as the dad, I don't want to.
1: For Murphy, there were a lot of people in the room. And if I could go back,
0: really,
1: I would have just been
0: one,
1: like.
0: It seems like there's usually more for the first.
1: And for the first and second.
0: Yeah.
1: But my nieces and nephew, we were all there for that too.
0: Wow.
1: It's kind of weird now thinking back on it. I'm like,
0: because it's such a private moment. It's just such a special moment.
1: Yeah. And so if I could go back, I think I would just have Ryan and I in the room.
0: So then you're on Team Stephanie on this. You think she did it fine? Or, well,
1: no,
0: now you sound
1: not,
0: like you have second guesses.
1: I am not on Team Stephanie because Team Stephanie was like, everyone held the baby.
0: But you did the same thing as Team Stephanie, though.
1: No, I had other people in the room, but we held the baby.
0: Okay. But you and Ryan held
1: the baby
0: first. Okay.
1: Everybody left, and then that time was like our time where, you know, like you do skin to skin.
0: Yeah.
1: But
0: still you
1: that
0: had
1: is
0: them
1: so
0: all there.
1: Important to do that skin to skin with the mom and dad because that's the baby. It's so important. Or is it important? I don't know, but I feel like it's important.
0: I don't know. I'm one of those, I feel like it was a moment for us to share, and we didn't need parents there. My wife made the same argument you did. Like, hey, it's my mom.
1: I know.
0: Like, I need her there to help me support it, but it's like, this is my time to step up and be there for you and to show you I got you.
1: I know.
0: And I thought it was a very special moment. So I am against letting in-laws, letting grandparents into.
1: So we're both kind of trashing this girl.
0: I'm not
1: sorry,
0: trashing.
1: Stephanie,
0: it's
1: from
0: just,
1: Fort Collins.
0: It's just my beliefs. Now, here's the thing. I did have an advantage. I had COVID actually help me out because they would not, because there was times when, you know, dads weren't allowed in the room because of COVID.
1: Right.
0: And so I had that fear where I was not going to be able to be in the room. I was able to, but nobody else could.
1: Yeah.
0: So COVID kind of actually
1: was like your.
0: It kind of helped me win this argument and solved it for us because it's like, well, nobody's allowed in anyway, so it doesn't matter.
1: Yeah.
0: So I kind of use that to my advantage.
1: Oh, but, you lucky dog.
0: Yeah. But so the verdict, am I wrong, Stephanie?
1: Yeah, I think you're wrong, Stephanie. You shouldn't have let your parents hold the baby
0: before
1: your husband.
0: Come on. As a dad, there's no way I can side with Stephanie on this one. I'm sorry. I'm siding with her husband. So you're wrong, Stephanie.
1: Sorry, Steph.
0: What are your thoughts? Was Stephanie wrong in this one? Message us on the K99 app and let us know or give us a call at 800-500-2K99.
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3: Busier drive out here. Good Monday morning. No crashes, no problem. Just starting to see a bit of activity, congestion, slowdowns out here. 34 picking up some traffic. Hanging up at Centura, County Road 17, slow at the lights. Highway 60, a little bit slow at Coyote Boulevard. 85 looks great out of Greeley. And the I-25 corridor, not dealing with any trouble. Out of Fort Collins, Loveland, Berthoud, Longmont, headed to Denver or up to Wyoming. I'm Susan Thielen, K99.
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0: Northern Colorado's new country, K99. Coming up next, people are crazy, and we are back to people eating things.
1: Oh, I love the eating ones.
0: Although this one, I think I can actually justify.
1: I know. I listened to this one, and I'm like, this isn't too crazy.
0: We're going to hear it coming up next.

0: Northern Colorado's new country, K99. It is Sadie and Jeff, and it is time for People Are Crazy. This segment will make you feel better about yourself if you feel like you're having a bad day. Also, if you're questioning your sanity, this will make you feel better about that as well.
1: But today isn't too out of left field. We've had some really, really weird ones.
0: I usually have some very weird follow-up questions, or I usually have to question people's like humanity after this. I feel like I can justify and support this person.
1: And I think that people totally do this because I think people do this.
0: I think more people do this and will admit it. They just don't say it out loud like this person did. Here's today's edition of People Are Crazy.
2: God is great. Beer is good.
3: And I just got to get a little grass.
4: When I first started eating grass, I was just shoving it in my mouth. I actually choked like 3 or 4 times, but yeah, now I eat smaller pieces and I drink lots of water. I try to combine my different types of forages and I just mix it together like so. I started making grass salads once I realized grass goes well with ranch. I put it in my eggs, and for my cookies, I just cut it up and put it in the dough. I like grass and popsicles and just pour it in. If you have a burger, instead of lettuce, use grass. I only eat grass-fed beef. Double the grass.
2: People are crazy.
0: Listen, this to me is not that weird.
1: I know.
0: Because it's like eating a salad. What's really the big difference between lettuce and grass?
1: You know, it's true. And but what's funny is this lady's like, I kept choking on it, so I ate smaller. I'm like,
0: I will say, if I choked 3 or 4 times, I'd
1: be
0: probably
1: like,
0: stop.
1: This isn't for me.
0: But especially when then she says like she puts it in cookies too. This is one of the reasons I don't like coconut, because the flakes to me are kind of like cut up grass.
1: Yeah.
0: And cut up grass and like coconut, kind of the same like texture. Obviously, taste is a little bit different, but kind of the same, concept. And then if she's putting ranch and stuff on it, she's kind of, dressing
1: it
0: up.
1: It's like a salad.
0: Giving it some flavor. To me, this is very healthy eating. And I bet you, I mean, obviously, I didn't see the video like you did. I bet you she's probably in great shape, though.
1: Here's where I feel weird about this.
0: Okay.
1: Like, what if a dog goes to the bathroom and then you cut the grass and eat the grass and it touched duty.
0: See, that was one of my, not so much that as much as a lot of people. Well, yes, but also because people, you spray your grass, you use chemicals on your grass.
1: Right.
0: So that would be my one fear, is what kind of chemicals are people using on their grass that you may then be taking into your body, because that could be more harmful than the grass itself.
1: But if you think about it, they do spray down produce and vegetables
0: true.
1: With chemicals already.

0: That is true, but I don't know. I just feel like the things you're spraying on your grass to help it grow or to kill weeds, I feel like that should not be ingested into your body.
1: Yeah, so, I totally agree.
0: Because there's things you spray on your grass that, like, you even have to wear a mask to spray because just smelling the fumes can be bad for you, let alone if you're taking it in. But if she's doing this in her from her own yard, though,
1: right,
0: she knows where it's coming from. So therefore, maybe that makes it a little better.
1: And I will say that she doesn't say where she gets the grass.
0: She doesn't. She doesn't. She doesn't just goes, say. She hey, just... can I have that bag that you just, you know,
1: put
0: into the trash? That's going to be my lunch.
1: For like weeks. You could live off of grass.
0: Well, but that's a great idea, though. Think of how much money she's saving, though. If she's eating grass instead of going to the grocery store.
1: She's like cow.
0: But it sounds like she eats other things, though, because she says she puts in a cookie. She uses ranch.
1: She only eats grass-fed beef. She's sounds like she's very rigid on that.
0: Yeah, so I don't know. To me, I think this is just a really healthy diet. It's not one I could do. But
1: right.
0: I can at least understand the mindset. I think on a scale of 1 to 10, I would give this one like a 2. I think she's very low on the crazy scale.
1: I would give it a 4.
0: You go a little bit high.
1: Yeah, I'd give it a 4. Yeah. Just the idea of going out and pulling some grass and eating
0: The getting the food part does add a little bit more to it. Yeah, but we'll see if we can top this one. I'm sure we can tomorrow. Make sure you listen at 7:50 for People Are Crazy. God.

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0: Northern Colorado's new country, K99. If you were listening earlier this morning, I was talking about something I saw my walk. I never thought I would see in Colorado this weekend. I saw a kangaroo in Loveland.
1: This is the craziest thing. When you told me this morning, I was like, no way.
0: It was a kangaroo. I swear by it. But Carol in Loveland said it may have been a wallaby.
1: What?
0: I feel like it was a kangaroo. It was so big. But Carol's in Loveland, and I saw it in Loveland. Maybe it's hers.
1: Maybe she doesn't want to tell me.
0: I'm going to have to reach out and ask her.

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1: Live in, well, like, we're going to take care of everything.
0: Yeah, round trip airfare for two-night hotel stay. Mm-hmm. Tickets to the show could be yours. Your first code of the day coming up at 8:20.

got Deep Dish, and we've got your chance to see Morgan Wallen in the Windy City. 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

0: Northern Colorado's new country, K99. It is Sadie and Jeff. And if you're a Morgan Wallen fan and you've never been to Chicago, or maybe you love going to Chicago, you can go and see him perform this summer in June. And all you have to do is open up the K99 app right now and enter the code. Do you have it?
1: I'm giving you time. 748.
0: 748. Enter that code and you get round trip airfare for two, two-night hotel stay, and free tickets to see Morgan Wallen live in Chicago.
1: How cool.
0: This June. Have you ever been to Chicago?
1: I've never been.
0: I haven't either. And people that go tell me it's one of the most fun cities they've ever been to.
1: I've heard that too, because of Wrigley Field and...
0: Well, and it's Gotham. I mean, that's where they filmed...
1: Oh, it is?
0: That's where they filmed the Dark Knight trilogy, was in Chicago.
1: What? I didn't know that.
0: You didn't know that? Oh, yeah.
1: That's really
0: cool. There's so much to see and do. I really want to get to Chicago one of these days. But you can go and see Morgan Wallen for free. We can't, unfortunately. But 748 is the code that you need. But you and I were talking about this just a few minutes ago, because we were asking each other, like, hey, have you gone and seen Michael yet? Because both of us want to see it.
1: Yeah.
0: Neither one of us have gone, and I've thought about going after I get off work, but then I always feel a little bit weird going to see movies by myself, unless it's like a certain movie though. And you were saying that you love doing this.
1: I love going to movies alone because I don't want to hear any whining from anybody about my movie choice. There's nothing worse than leaving, and Ryan is notorious for going, you are never picking the movie again. Because I do pick a lot of crappers, but... In all fairness, I can go alone, which is weird because I can't eat at a restaurant alone. But that makes me feel weird.
0: But you know what? I think going to the movies alone makes a lot of sense because you go to the movies and you don't plan on talking to the person next to you. And when I take my kids, then I can't fully enjoy the movie because I got to be worried like, hey, are they trying to get up? Are they throwing something?
1: They have to go to the bathroom.
0: They got to go to the bathroom every like 30 minutes. So I miss like, you know, a third of the movie, it feels like.
1: Mm-hmm.
0: Where if I go by myself, I can turn my brain off. I get sucked into the screen. I forget that like the world around me exists. And I feel like I can only do that when I go alone.
1: I love going alone. I really do. And it's true. And especially we get done doing the morning show early. Mm-hmm. So I can go on a Monday.
0: You can go see a matinee. Saves money.
1: Yes.
0: Less people.
1: And if you feel uncomfortable, just bring a sweater and put it on the chair next to you and be like, in the bathroom.
0: Honestly, I'm not opposed to going like with someone. Like, say there's a movie you and I want to see. And it's like, hey, let's go sometime.
1: Yeah.
0: But that doesn't mean we have to sit next to each other.
1: Right.
0: Like, we can go and be like, hey, let's sit in the same movie. But you could sit on a different row. You can sit at the other end of the row.
1: But I would feel weird if we went to a movie and we're like, I'll sit down here and you sit up there.
0: But it really wouldn't bother me, though. Because, like, it's just like, hey, we'll go together. Because if you're next to me, I don't want to talk to you. Like, I want to be sucked into the movie.
1: And Jeff made such a good point off the air. He's like, what about going on dates? Like when you were a teenager and you'd go to a movie, then it's like weird. It's like, do you say something?
0: Because when you're like, you're 16, like then there's their like, do I put my arm around her? Do I hold her hand? Is she wanting me to kiss her? Is this like supposed to be that kind of movie?
1: Yeah.
0: And especially when it's like, if you're going to see something like Michael and it's like, no, I really just want to watch the movie.
1: Shut up.
0: Like, I know we're on a date, but it's like, I don't want this to be that movie. If I wanted it to be that movie, I would have paid something I don't want to see.
1: We would have gone to the $2 theater.
0: Exactly. So I feel like there's always pressure on when like you take a date. Thank goodness I'm married and don't have to worry about that anymore.
1: Right.
0: Because now there's no expectations. Now it's like, no, we want to go to a movie and either nap or enjoy the movie. Like those are the only two options.
1: It's so true.
0: So would you go to the movies by yourself? Do you like going by yourself? You can message us on the K99 app and let us know.
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3: Roadways a little heavier here. Good Monday morning. There's no crashes or any kind of major problems. Some minor congestion activity out here. A little heavier traffic out of Fort Collins, out of Loveland. The I-25 corridor looks great. Trouble free all the way to Denver. Maybe a little crowded between Johnstown and Meade with that ongoing construction. 34, a little busier, but no trouble there between Greeley and Loveland. I'm Susan Thielen, K99.
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10: Arapahoe Forest, Roosevelt Forest. The question really is, where won't I be going?
11: Partly sunny skies for northern Colorado today. Our highs around 75 degrees, but we do have a cold front moving in tonight, bringing in chances for rain. Overnight lows in the mid-30s. Then we drop into the low 40s for highs tomorrow with rain. Could see a rain-snow mix into the evening hours, and then more rain and snow Wednesday morning with highs in the upper 40s. The sun returns on Thursday with highs near 72 degrees. I'm Denver 7 meteorologist Stacy Donaldson.

0: Northern Colorado's new country, K99. Coming up in two songs, two truths and a lie. And unfortunately, Sadie got it right on Friday when I tried to stump her. And she leads 8-7 right now.
1: Mm-hmm.
0: Can she take a 9-7 lead?
1: I feel like I think I got it today.
0: The pressure's on. I got to get this one right.

0: Northern Colorado's new country, K99. It is Sadie and Jeff, and it is time for Two Truths and a Lie. This is where we give each other three statements. Two are true, one is a lie, and the other person has to try and guess which one the lie is. Now, if you're keeping score at home, Sadie has stumped me 8 times now. That seems like a lot.
1: It does.
0: I have stumped you 7 times, and you currently lead. And today sucks because I have no way to even this score. This is either I keep it within a point, or you extend that lead to and 2.
1: You claim that you are a fan of Star Wars, right? And today is May 4th.
0: I can't miss it. I feel like that puts more pressure on me because
1: I know.
0: I've said I like Star Wars. I am not like a diehard. I'm not one of those that like can tell you like all the planets and all the side characters. So depending on which
1: confident.
0: Way you go, I might be screwed on this. But yes, I do like Star Wars. By the way, May the 4th be with you is happening today. If you enjoy Star Wars, today's the day to go watch those movies.
1: Yeah.
0: It is essentially like unofficially National Star Wars Day.
1: It is, yeah.
0: So I'm guessing we're going with the Star Wars
1: thing
0: today.
1: We're going Star Wars. All
0: right,
1: you ready?
0: Hopefully, no, but hopefully.
1: Maybe you'll just get lucky.
0: This one is a pride one for me. Like,
1: okay.
0: I feel like I should know my movies.
1: Are you ready?
0: No, but yes, let's do this.
1: Okay. Number one, Boba Fett is a clone of his father.
0: Okay.
1: I don't even know who these people are.
0: Okay.
1: Number two.

0: Palpatine created Anakin Skywalker?
1: Okay.
0: Or number three, Mace Windu has a purple lightsaber.
1: Two.
0: Are you sure?
1: 100%. I can't even justify it. So in Attack of the Clones, in number two, or is it Attack of the Clones? Whatever Star Wars episode two is, they talk about it was Jango Fett that is actually the dad, and they made all the stormtroopers are clones from him, and he kept one, and that is Boba Fett. I know that, and I know I'm nerding out right now.
0: I feel
1: now.
0: Like I'm zoning.
1: Mace Windu having a purple, I mean, that's Samuel L. Jackson. You don't forget him in a movie.
0: Oh, it is? Okay.
1: And he's got a purple lightsaber because, I mean, it's Samuel L. Jackson with a purple lightsaber. I mean, come on.
0: Yeah.
1: And Palpatine did not create Anakin Skywalker, who becomes Darth Vader. They actually found him on Tatooine, and he was working as a slave boy. And then it was Liam Neeson's character that ended up bringing him on because he's like, hey, he's the chosen one. And then he obviously ended
0: what
1: up going evil.
0: What if I told
1: evil.
0: You, Jeff?
1: No, don't even. I know this one is right.
0: I told you. No, I'm I just
1: know.
0: Kidding.
1: No. I don't even need to hear the answer. I am right. I am right. I am right.
0: Yay. You sure I am are. Right. Okay, you're right. It was number two. Dang it. I was reading it going, I don't know who any of these people are. So maybe it's so out of left field that Jeff will be like,
1: I was waiting for you to throw me off and go like completely way different side characters. But I knew the Boba Fett one and I knew I knew Mace Windu's lightsaber was purple. So
0: you won today, but now we all know you're officially a dork.
1: Well, yeah. Oh, man. Did I lose? Did I lose and win at the same time?
0: You did, yeah.
1: Oh, man. I just nerded out on the radio. Well, make sure you listen tomorrow for Two Truths and a Lie. See if I can even it up and get it tied at 8-all and stump Sadie, which I plan to do tomorrow morning.
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3: Pretty good drive out here this morning. We do have one crash in the drive. This is on westbound Mulberry approaching I-25. Just a slight delay. Highways in city streets going to be a little crowded. No major trouble, though, in the Fort Collins area. Out of Loveland, traveling up and down I-25 looks great all the way to Denver. If you headed to DIA, no issue there. 85 looks good. 34, there's some pockets of slowing, as well as 257 in or out of Windsor. I'm Susan Phelan, K99.
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0: Northern Colorado's new country, K99. Coming up next, another edition of Sadie's Celebrity Sleaze. Sadie, give us a little tease.
1: We are going to be talking about Britney Spears.
0: Oh, good old Britney.
1: Poor Britney. She's been going through it for years, and she made kind of a poor decision again.
0: Dang it.
1: I know.
0: We're going to hear about it next.

0: Northern Colorado's new country, K99. It is Sadie and Jeff, and let's hear the latest gossip on what's taking place in Hollywood, specifically with Britney Spears.
1: Yeah, so Britney Spears is officially out of treatment just days before she is set to be arraigned in her DUI case. Mm-hmm. Now, she's 44, so it's like I feel like a kinship with Britney. Because she's like my age, and I just remember she was just so cool.
0: She was like the it girl. She was everywhere, and everybody loved her.
1: And I feel like, what's going on?
0: She was so innocent back in the day.
1: I know. I saw that she posted a video dancing again in her front, like, foyer.
0: Mm-hmm.
1: And dang it, Britney. It's just, she's really gone off the rails. The pop star voluntarily entered a treatment facility last month because March 4th, so exactly a month ago, she was arrested.
0: 2 months ago.
1: Oh, yeah, you're right. Mm. Oh, my gosh.
0: We're in May now.
1: Thanks, Jeff. she was arrested for suspicion of driving under the influence of drugs and alcohol. And she was supposed to go for a while, and then she just checked herself out. She was like, no bueno.
0: I don't feel like voluntary rehab ever works for a celebrity, because if they're putting themselves in, they can take themselves right back out. You gotta have them, like,
1: disciplined. Have to do it.
0: Yeah, like, you have to have a way where they can't leave on their own.
1: And also, I think celebrity, you know, like, these rehab places for celebrities are, like, so lush. They're like spas.
0: Yeah, it's like you and I going to, like, the resort and, like, laying, like, getting massages and laying in the spa. And,
1: if,
0: like,
1: I were
0: relaxing.
1: A celebrity, I would go to rehab, like, all the time.
0: I'm going to rehab just means, like, hey, I'm just going to go turn off my phone and relax for a couple days.
1: Exactly.
0: That's what it feels like, yeah.
1: She's going to court pretty soon. So I'll keep you updated. I'm sure people are driving going, my God, I can't wait to hear what happens. But it's so fascinating to me because it really does seem like, and I say this, but I believe somebody lobotomized her.
0: You have
1: That's the only thing I can think of that she went so far off the rails.
0: You look at who she was in the 90s and early 2000s, and now
1: Something happened.
0: Two different people.
1: I know.
0: Two
1: it's different people. So sad. And then the final story of today's Sadie Celebrity Sleaze, Ashley Graham. Do you know who that is?
0: I feel like I've heard the name.
1: Okay. She's a model. And she says that these GLP-1 medications are kind of a slap in the face because she's considered a plus-size model. She's gorgeous, and I wouldn't consider her plus-size at all, but that's where they categorize her. But she addressed the popularity of these weight loss drugs and how it has recentered thinness. She said that there was a pendulum that swung that was so body acceptance. And it's true. Everybody was like, there were the Dove commercials where it's every size and we were seeing more and more. And she says now with these GLP-1s, a lot of these celebrities who came out and they're like, I'm proud to be
0: curvy,
1: you know, curvy, yeah, are now getting on these GLP-1s. Like Lizzo is one of them. Mm-hmm. And why can't I think of anyone else that's on? Because I think a lot of people are
0: kind of contradicting what they were standing on a few months ago. Yeah.
1: And that's what she's saying.
0: Hey, we're bigger, we're curvier, we're proud, we're beautiful. And now they're saying, like, hey, let's get down to a size 3.
1: Yes.
0: Or less.
1: And so that's what Ashley Graham's talking about. And I read that and I thought, yeah, that's really kind of true. And so anyway, that's it for this hour and frankly today's Celebrity Sleaze, but we'll be back tomorrow morning at 6:50 with more.
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1: Let me tell you, they got a lineup this year. It's killer.
0: Dierks Bentley, Brothers Osborne, mm-hmm. Dylan Scott with them, Nate Smith, yep. Jake Owen. You can see all of them. Find out who you can see tomorrow by playing tag.

0: Northern Colorado's new country, K99. The Colorado Eagles are currently in the second round of the AHL playoffs. They are taking on the Henderson Silver Knights game two tonight. They won game one, 1-0.
1: They're going
0: to
1: take it. I can feel it.
0: They are two wins away from advancing. They play tonight at 8 p.m. Go Eagles.

0: 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It'll make you feel better about yourself.
1: Yeah, it's a strange one.
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0: Northern Colorado's new country, K99. Sadie, I'm going to put you on the spot here on the radio. Today is May the 4th be with you.
1: Yes.
0: And there is something I have not asked you to do yet.
1: What?
0: Can you do a Chewbacca yell?
1: No, I was going to say, please don't
0: Come
1: ask
0: on,
1: me.
0: Come on,
1: I can't.
0: Please try.
1: I won't, and you can't
0: please
1: do it either.
0: Please try.
1: No.
0: Just once on air.
1: I can do it.
0: Can you do it?
1: But I won't.
0: Prove it.
1: No.
0: That's the best I got.
1: Stop. That is awful.

0: Northern Colorado's new country, K99. How would you like to see Morgan Wallen in Chicago?
1: I would like that quite a bit, actually.
0: I've never been to Chicago.
1: But we are not allowed to play, sadly.
0: We are not, but you are. Mm-hmm. Be listening, because your next...

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1: Northern Colorado's new country, K99. Sadie, I'm already excited for tomorrow. You know why?
2: Why?
1: Cinco de Mayo.
2: Oh, that's right.
1: Taco, and it's on a Taco Tuesday this year.
2: What?
1: Even.

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0: Yeah.
1: Northern Colorado's new country, K99. Make sure you keep listening because next hour, Jess will have another shot for you to see Morgan Wallen live in Chicago. That code coming up around 10:20. But that's going to do it for us today.
2: That's it. And I'm just going to hit you with today's quick fire question.
1: I hate when you do this.
2: I know you think that I'm always going to forget, but I don't.
1: I was hoping you would today.
2: Okay, are you ready?
1: I'm ready.
2: Okay. Would you rather have unlimited time or unlimited money?
1: Ooh.
2: It's a deep one.
1: I'm going to have to put some deep thought into this. I'll tell you tomorrow at 5 a.m.

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Well, folks, you are headed to Chicago this summer to see Morgan Wallen. Oh, you didn't know that? Well, we're making it happen for you. Thanks to our friends at Big Loud, your chance to win in less than 20 minutes. And hey, when you see the show, you'll also see Ella Langley, who's opening.

K99. So we're sending you and your bestie to see Morgan Wallen this summer. Don't worry about, you know, hotel or airfare or tickets. 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

K99. Well, you're going to see Morgan Wallen, and your chance to win is right now. That is Jason Aldean. Don't tell on me. Hey, it's Jess. And Morgan, Still the Problem Tour is absolutely massive this year. Now, you're going to see it in Chicago at Soldier Field, and we're going to take care of everything. Thanks to our friends at Big Loud. 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So open up our app and enter this code for your chance to win. 695. Again, that code is 695. Now, you've got to plug that into our app for your chance to win. Now, there's another chance to win at 120. So kick back and relax. We'll see you then.

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1: You're going to see Morgan Wallen in Chicago this summer, and Ella Langley going to be opening the show, which means I think you're pretty much guaranteed to see this one performed live. Your chance to win is at 1:20. 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

0: No-Noco. 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
1: We all have those moments where we hate sitting in traffic. The light's yellow and you feel like you can make it, or you just want to get to your destination because you're tired of sitting behind other cars, only for the flash to go off as you go through the intersection, knowing you didn't make it and the light turned red. Could those intersections be rigged, though? There's a reason that only some cars are getting through and not all of them, and those lights seem to be too short. Those lights, perhaps, are being controlled and could be why you're not getting through them in time.
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1: Well, thank you for having us on. 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

99. You know, I gotta say, our ladies in country music representing the genre well. We've got a couple of women who were at the Billboard Women in Music event last week. One of them taking home a very big award. More on that in less than 10 minutes. Right now, it's Blake Shelton. It's Honeybee.

0: 99. Well, it's Ella Langley. Be her. My name is Jess, and Ella Langley received the Powerhouse Award at the Billboard Women in Music event last week. Now, of course, this puts a spotlight on women in music in any genre, not just country music. But it was really nice to see Ella Langley take home this award. And it was also nice to see Lainey Wilson there with her. Now, Lainey was actually awarded the Rule Breaker Award at the same event in 2023. She was there presenting this award to Ella. And I love that they found each other on the red carpet and posed for some photos. These two are like two peas in a pod.
1: 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We're here with Kristen Campbell from...
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Like the Time 100 Gala, Luke Combs was there, sitting next to Ethan Hawke. 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

0: In Old Town, they are changing their name. 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

Northern Colorado's new country. It's K99. We've got Kelly Pickler returning to American Idol this week for the first time in 20 years. They're doing like a class of 2006 reunion, and they're going to be singing with the top five.

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0: So you want to see Morgan Wallen, huh? Yeah, we've got a chance for you to do that in Chicago. You leave everything up to us. Your chance to win is at 120.

K99. Well, it seems like more and more we've got country artists looking to try their hand at acting. But it's not anything new. In fact, we've had several country artists get in front of a camera and take on a role, including this guy, Mr. Jason Aldean. We'll talk more in less than 10 minutes. Here's Jason with My Kind of Party.

0: K99. Okay, raise your hand if you were loving Riley Green on Marshalls. You got both of your hands up? Yeah, same. That's changed my mind. It's Jess on your lunch hour. Riley, far from the only country artist to do an acting role, and not even the only country artist to work with Taylor Sheridan. We know Lainey Wilson has done that, Ryan Bingham, and more. In fact, dozens of country artists have gotten in front of a camera to show off their acting skills. In fact, we've got one country artist, Kris Kristofferson, who's done several projects or did several projects when he was here with us on this earth. He won a Golden Globe for one of his projects. You can see the list of country artists who have done acting in the past on our app.
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1: Well, we know Tucker Wetmore received the New Male Artist of the Year Award for the ACM Awards. 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

Northern Colorado's new country, K99. Well, Luke Bryan got to do that show at Sanford Stadium in Georgia with Jason Aldean. Our friends at Taste of Country were there, and they asked Luke, is there a song that Jason recorded?

K99. Well, if you want to see Morgan Wallen in Chicago, we are just the help you need. Thanks to our friends at Big Loud, you're going to the Windy City to see his show this summer. We've got your chance to win in less than 20 minutes.

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1: Well, this is your chance to see Morgan Wallen Still the Problem Tour. 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Wetzel. It's Rocky Mountain Low. 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You got that? The code is 432. That will get you in to win airfare, hotel, tickets, and you've got an opportunity to bring somebody with you. How great is that? Really, the only thing you have to figure out is who you're going to take and what you're going to wear. It's all thanks to our friends at Big Loud. Again, your code is 432. Get that plugged in. 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

K99. You know, so much has happened for Ella Langley. So far in 2026, she still has a tour on the way, a headlining tour, and I feel like we're going to see some really special moments with Ella when she's out on the road. I wonder what surprises she has up her sleeve.

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It's K99. Well, Keith Urban's new album is going to be called Flow State. 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
1: Hi, Steve Jensen, and it looks like a kava craze has taken over northern Colorado, as right now there is a Roots and Leaves Kava and Teas location in Fort Collins, Greeley, and in Loveland. Kava is a plant, but it's the root that they use to make the drink. It's kind of like a mud water kind of drink. You do have to be 18 to get in, but they've got the kava drinks, they've got the teas, a wide variety of teas, and other non-alcoholic drinks at these bars. Now, they do have several locations across Colorado and into New Mexico, even on St. Thomas, and they all got pretty cool names, like Stampede Kava for Greeley, Colorado Station for Fort Collins, but Loveland is just called Loveland Kava. I don't know why, but Loveland does stand out in another way. Find out the full story on the Kava bars across northern Colorado on the app.
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0: How's the day treating you? You know, it might actually be pretty good because maybe you're playing hooky today since it's Star Wars Day and, well, you've got a marathon to watch. A long one. The Star Wars movies are no joke and there's, what, 9 of them? Not counting, like, all the spin-offs? May the Force be with you today. Or may the Fourth. Here's Chris Stapleton.

K99. Around here, we like to make dreams come true. So when it comes to one of the biggest tours of 2026, we thought there's no way you should be missing that. Yep, talking about Morgan Wallen. Details coming your way in less than 10 minutes.

0: K99. Well, you're going to see Morgan Wallen this summer. That is, don't we? Hey, it's Jess, and he's making a stop in Chicago at Soldier Field, and we thought this is too good to pass up. So thanks to our friends at Big Loud, you and a guest are going to see that show, and you don't have to worry about your travel accommodations, your hotel, or tickets. We're taking care of all of that. You guys just figure out what you're going to wear, okay? That's basically all you have to worry about. But 420 is going to be your next chance to win, and we're keeping it really simple. We're just giving you codes throughout the day, and all you have to do is enter those codes on our app, okay? So if you don't have the app, now would be a really good time to get that downloaded, get yourself familiar with it, but be here at 420 for your next chance to win.
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K99. Well, Kane Brown looking great at the NFL draft this year. He performed as part of the festivities, and his wife Caitlin actually joined him on stage. He's on now, Woman.

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1: You know, Lainey Wilson's pal, Leanne Morgan, the comedian, she just chopped all her hair off. Short little bob, little bit of highlights. She looks so chic.

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1: Colorado is getting yet another fried chicken chain, but this one going to be a little bit different. If you've ever been to the South, you've probably heard of Zaxby's, which I consider the king of fried chicken. 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
24: 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And tonight, Taste of Country Night starts at 7 o'clock. The new country you love flowing through your speakers. We're going to have some fun tonight.

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Northern Colorado's new country. It's K99. I gotta know, you know, it's Star Wars Day. When it comes to the films, like the 9 films, which one is your least favorite? And why is it like the first 3 episodes? Like the first 3 films. Not the ones from the 70s. I'm talking about episode 1, 2, and 3, like Phantom Menace and stuff. Man, those were rough.

Northern Colorado's new country, K99. I hope you brought a jacket to work today because it's going to be totally different once you leave this afternoon than when you got to work this morning. The storm is on the way, which includes rain and, yes, snow. Yep, it's in the forecast. Nate Smith, World on Fire, is on K99.

Northern Colorado's new country, K99. Hey, my name is Matt Sparks. How would you like to go to Chicago this summer to see Morgan Wallen's Still the Problem tour at Soldier Field? We've got a chance for you to win, and I'm going to tell you how coming up in two songs right here on K99.

K99. Hey, it's Evan Paul. I've got your shot to see Morgan Wallen and Ella Langley in Chicago for free. Your code to get qualified is right after 7 tonight on Taste of Country Nights.

0: with Be Her, Northern Colorado's new country K99. My name is Matt Sparks. Ella Langley will be in Chicago with Morgan Wallen for his Still the Problem tour at Soldier Field. That show going to be happening. One of the nights that you get to go is June 20th. You could score a pair of tickets to Morgan Wallen at Soldier Field. I don't know why I'm having such a hard time saying Soldier today. Round trip airfare for two to Chicago and a two-night hotel stay in the Windy City. You can go get that deep dish pizza, get a Chicago dog from Portillo's, and see Morgan Wallen at Soldier Field. It's going to be epic. And your next chance to win, it's coming up at 420. We'll give you a code. 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
1: Highways and city streets are off to a great start for your afternoon drive. I-25 is moving stall and accident-free through northern Colorado. We do have some slow speeds due to road work westbound Highway 52 between Silver Birch and I-25. Highway 34 Eisenhower all clear, though, and city streets are in great shape. I'm Jen So, K99.
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Colorado's new country K99. I think I made Jeff, our morning show guy, mad this morning because he was talking about May 4th, Star Wars, and I was like, yeah, I love Spock. I was totally messing with him, but he didn't think it was funny. It's Morgan Wallen and Post Malone now.

Northern Colorado's new country, K99. My name is Matt Sparks. Big shout out to Stacy in Johnstown. She sent us a message on the K99 app asking us to play this song. I got you, girl. It's new Luke Bryan called Country, and she knows it on K99.

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1: It's the end of an era in Northern Colorado because the Sundance Steakhouse and Saloon has officially not only closed, it's been demolished. 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I went and drove by the other day, and it made me so sad. 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
3: Highways and city streets are off to a great start for your afternoon drive. I-25 is moving stall and accident-free through northern Colorado. We do have some slow speeds due to road work westbound Highway 52 between

0: over Birch and I-25. Highway 34 Eisenhower all clear though, and city streets are in great shape. I'm Jen So, K99.
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Northern Colorado's new country, K99. My name is Matt Sparks. If you feel like you missed out on soup season this winter, you're going to get a chance to have a redo this week. Winter weather advisory kicking off tomorrow going through Wednesday because, snow is in the forecast and the high on Wednesday. Only 44. Winter's here, but it's just in May.

got Deep Dish, and we've got your chance to see Morgan Wallen in the Windy City. Your next chance to win is coming up in less than 20 minutes on K99.

Northern Colorado's new country K99U, and your bestie could be heading to the Windy City of Chicago to see Morgan Wallen's Still the Problem tour at Soldier Field. 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
1: Hey, it's Evan Paul. I've got your shot to see Morgan Wallen and Ella Langley in Chicago for free. 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

0: Morgan Wallen with 20 Cigarettes, Northern Colorado's new country, K99. I want you to picture this. You grab your significant other, and you're going to Chicago. You go get a Chicago dog from Portillo's, and maybe you want to try a deep dish pizza instead from like Giordano's or somewhere like that. And you take a walk on the Magnificent Mile. And then you go to Soldier Field and see Morgan Wallen still the problem tour on June 20th. We've got your chance to do that with hotel, airfare, tickets to the show. And you can win it right now. What you need to do to win is open up the K99 app, click on that Morgan Wallen button, and enter this code for 4 o'clock. It's 145. Once again, your 4 o'clock code to see Morgan Wallen in Chicago is 145. Good luck.
1: You'll see a 65-minute drive on I-25 between Fort Collins and Denver. Highway 52, seeing some road work between I-25 and Silver Birch. Right lane blocked westbound with heavy slow speeds in the area. Highway 34, Eisenhower, moving fairly nicely. Stall and accident free on those city streets. I'm Jen So, K99.
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13: Good evening, Northern Colorado. Scattered showers likely for us tonight as temperatures dip into the mid-30s. We'll be looking at highs early Tuesday morning in the low 40s, but a rain-snow mix moves in mid-morning. We'll be tracking all snow coming your way late Tuesday evening as a winter weather advisory is in effect. This means a couple of inches of soggy, wet snow will stack up overnight into Wednesday. Could bring some travel troubles early on Wednesday morning. I'm Denver 7 meteorologist Danielle Grant.

you missed out on this hour's chance to experience Morgan Wallen in Chicago, K99 has another chance for you to win your way to the Windy City for the Still the Problem Tour at Soldier Field on June 20th. 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

Northern Colorado's new country K99. The American Foundation for Suicide Prevention says that the latest song from Dan and Shay offers a beacon of hope. And I've got this song for you now. It's called Say So, and it's on K99.

0: 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Here's what's happening at K99.
1: I say, Jensen, something pretty wild coming to the area. Maybe you're a big fan. There are a lot of them big fan of On the Hook Foodtron. That Alaskan cod is just so good. You see them in front of craft breweries all the time. Maybe you've seen them outside of O'Reilly's. Well, now there's actually going to be a sit-down On the Hook restaurant coming to Johnstown, east of Shields. This will be the very first one. Normally a franchise, they get two trucks. Maybe this franchisee said, no, save your food trucks. Let's do a restaurant. Let's do this. I don't know how it came to be, but it looks like it's happening. 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
2: You'll see a 65-minute drive on I-25 between Fort Collins and Denver. Highway 52, seeing some road work between I-25 and Silver Birch. Right lane blocked westbound with heavy slow speeds in the area. Highway 34, Eisenhower, moving fairly nicely. Stall and accident free on those city streets. I'm Jen So, K99.
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Colorado's new country K99, the daddy of them all. Cheyenne Frontier Days kicks off on July 17th and goes through the 26th. And Riley Green will be a part of the Frontier Nights concert series lineup happening on the 22nd of July. Here's his latest now called Change.

Northern Colorado's new country K99. My name is Matt Sparks. Stick around with us for your commute in the next 20 minutes. We're getting you Jason Aldean, Post Malone, and Blake Shelton in Thomas Rhett t-shirt, happening right after Justin Moore on K99.

0: Jason Aldean with Burning It Down, Northern Colorado's new country, K99. Hey, my name is Matt Sparks. So it seemed like all of winter, Mother Nature was on vacation. She was hanging out in the Bahamas or something. Didn't give us anything when it came to snow or moisture. April, pretty much no rain at all. Barely any. Well, that's all going to change this week, starting this evening. And tomorrow and Wednesday, it's going to be like really, really weird because we're going to have water droplets falling from the sky tomorrow. Forecasted over an inch of rain tomorrow, but Tuesday night into Wednesday, that's when it's going to start getting interesting because there's snow in the forecast. And we're not talking like a light dusting either. We're actually talking about like super snow. Well, not necessarily super snow. I'm looking at my weather app on my phone. It says snow precipitation totals 7 to 8 inches. There is one forecasting model that I look at that is projecting even more. I don't think this is going to happen, but it said 18.5 inches of snow between now and like Thursday. I don't think that's going to happen, but if you want to read more about this winter storm that's coming up, we've got the info for you right now on the app at K99.
1: Your evening drive is in pretty nice shape as I-25 is moving about an hour between Fort Collins and Denver. Earlier delay cleared on Highway 66 at Colorado. We did have a stalled vehicle eastbound Highway 34 near Carrier 17, but that has cleared. And now we're seeing typical evening slowing, accident in Greeley, police directing traffic on East 18th Street, east of Highway 85 near Balsam Avenue. So use caution. I'm Jen So, K99.
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25: Good evening, Northern Colorado. Scattered showers likely for us tonight as temperatures dip into the mid-30s. We'll be looking at highs early Tuesday morning in the low 40s, but a rain-snow mix moves in mid-morning. We'll be tracking all snow coming your way late Tuesday evening as a winter weather advisory is in effect. This means a couple of inches of soggy, wet snow will stack up overnight into Wednesday. Could bring some travel troubles early on Wednesday morning. I'm Denver 7 meteorologist Danielle Grant.

All right, check this out. You and a guest could be going to Chicago to see Morgan Wallen, Still the Problem Tour, June 20th at Soldier Field. 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

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Ella Langley is part of Morgan Wallen's Still the Problem Tour, and you could see them both on June 20th at Soldier Field in Chicago. Your chance to win coming up at 7:20. I wonder if Ella Langley will come out and sing this song with Morgan Wallen. It's I Can't Love You Anymore, and it's on K99.

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1: It's spring in northern Colorado, which means you're going to see a lot of wildlife emerging, and you might even see one of those cute little baby squirrels all by themselves. 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But can you legally have a pet squirrel in the state of Colorado? The short answer is no. You cannot have wildlife as a pet. It doesn't matter what they are or how cute and cuddly they are. If you want to find out more, we will tell you why you can't have a pet squirrel.
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2: I-25 is stalling accident-free through Northern Colorado. Highway 34 Eisenhower in great shape. In Greeley, police are directing traffic westbound 10th Street and 83rd Ave due to a vehicle fire westbound at 89th Ave. And we do have police directing traffic on East 18th Street, east of Highway 85, due to an accident with downed power lines. I'm Jen So, K99.
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4: Yeah, a remote control would have come in handy then. 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But prediabetes does. 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Life doesn't come with a remote control.
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4: 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You have the power to take control of prediabetes. 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

Wetzel, Rocky Mountain Low, Northern Colorado's new country K99. 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New Belgium has re-released the original recipe to Fat Tire Amber Ale, along with Sunshine Wheat and Blue Paddle for a limited edition. 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You want to find out more? We've got it for you on the app at K99. It's Luke Bryan with Drunk on You.